0: 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UCB Radio.
1: After all you put me through, you think I despise you. But in the end, I want to thank you, 'cause you made me that much stronger.

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0: como los cassettes de tu adolescencia. 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
1: We have already in the past produced records. These records were successful and produced considerable results. But the funds have been spent, and very well spent. And for this reason, we're now producing a new, unique...

0: 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UCB Radio.
1: 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I like to move it, move it. You like to move it.

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1: Stay for just a while. Stay and let me look at you. It's been so long I hardly knew you. 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Stay with me a while. I only want to talk to you. We've traveled halfway around the world.

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2: Me not working hard. Yeah, right, picture that with a Kodak. Or better yet, go to Times Square, take a picture of me with a Kodak. Took my life from negative to positive, I just want y'all to know that. And tonight, let's enjoy life.

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If the scat man can do it, so can you. Everybody's saying that the scat man stutters, but does and never stutter when he sings. But what you don't know, I'm gonna tell you right now that the stutter and the scat is the same thing. Yo, I'm the scat man. Where's the scat man? I'm the scat man. Why should we be pleasing any politician? Reasons who would try to cheat the seasons if they could. The state of the condition insults my intuition, and it only makes me

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If the scat man can do it, so can you. I hear you all ask about the meaning of scat. Well, I'm the professor, and all I can tell you is while you're still sleeping, the saints are still weeping, 'cause things you call dead haven't yet had the chance to be born. I'm the scat man.

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UCB Radio 103.5 FM. I've been married long time ago.